0: 911 response. The union says the program is intended to prevent 911 calls, and doing away with the program would be short-sighted. Emily Joveski, Vista News, Victoria.
1: And the president of the European Union Commission is calling for a stronger, more ambitious alliance with Canada. In her State of the Union address, Ursula von der Leyen said she wants to work with Prime Minister Mark Carney on opening the door for Canada to being the first associate member of the EU. Carney was in France for the speech and also met with the President of the European Parliament. In a news release, he says he and the presidents discussed work underway to deepen the Canada-EU partnership in key areas, including critical minerals, energy, defense, research, and more. The PM also traveled to the UK, where he announced Canada has formally applied to join the Joint Expedition Force, a coalition of 10 Northern European NATO countries focused on mutual support and cooperation.
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1: The Toronto Blue Jays defeated the Detroit Tigers 5-1 yesterday to avoid a three-game sweep and to keep pace in the American League playoff race. The Cleveland Guardians beat Chicago 6-3 to take the lead in the American League Central. The White Sox now hold the AL's third and final wildcard berth, and the Blue Jays are 1.5 games behind them. As training camps open across the NHL, the Winnipeg Jets announced that they have suspended star goaltender Connor Hellebuyck for failing to report to training camp. The decision comes after Hellebuyck went public with a trade request last month. Winnipeg Jets general manager Kevin Cheveldayoff said today he will continue to look for a trade for Hellebuyck and said no doors are closed on Hellebuyck playing again for the Jets, but that decision will be made by the goaltender. Meanwhile, in Toronto, Max Domi will not be on the ice when the Toronto Maple Leafs open training camp and for the foreseeable future. The 31-year-old winger failed his physical and remains out indefinitely due to complications from an undisclosed off-season surgery.
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2: Today FM with roads and weather together.
1: In roads and weather, there is some dense fog on Cranbrook surrounding roads. Tonight will be clear and a low 6. Tomorrow is looking sunny with a high 23 and the night will be clear, low 6. Saturday looks sunny as well with a high 24 and the night will be clear, low 7. Another sunny day coming on Sunday with a high 24 and the night will be clear with a low 9.
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1: 107.5 Today FM, the East Kootenays playlist was Selfish by Justin Timberlake. Hey, it's AJ keeping you company this evening, hoping it's going great for you so far. Hey, the Cranbrook Curling League has their registration open right now, but not for much longer. Here's their manager, Sean, with the deadline.
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1: Man, we had some great weather today, and it's looking like we're going to have some great weather over the next few days as well. Today FM weather, tonight's clear. We are seeing some fog patches develop overnight tonight. A low of 6. For tomorrow, it's going to be mainly sunny, fog patches disappearing in the morning for a high of 23. Then for the weekend, both days going to be sunny, both sitting at a high of 24.
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0: 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Hey, it's AJ hanging out with you this evening. And the Jaffrey Fall Fair got off to a great start today. Earlier we talked about their Terry Fox one they had. Coming up tomorrow, they're going to be having a family car rally from 5 to 7:30 p.m., a boxcar drive-in movie, and a bench show exhibition you can check out. Again, that's the Jaffrey Fall Fair. You can find all the details and the full schedule on the Jaffrey Community Club's Facebook page. Coming up next on Today FM, it's A Flock of Seagulls.
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0: The East Kootenays playlist on 107.5 Today FM with Dracula by Tame Impala. Hey, it's AJ hanging out with you this evening. And hey, coming up this weekend, we've got a pretty special golf tournament happening over in Fernie. The Emily Bryden Youth Foundation is officially bringing back their golf tournament this year only to celebrate their 20th anniversary. You can mark that down for this Saturday at the Fernie Golf Club with a shotgun start right at 12 o'clock. This won't be your standard serious round of golf either. They're fully encouraging fun, fancy dress, and total shenanigans. There's going to be all kinds of games, challenges, and distractions set up all over the course. Tickets are going to run you $175. That'll cover your green fees and a bay leaf buffet, though you will need to lock in a cart separately. Registration's officially open with limited spots left for both singles and doubles, so head online to EmilyBrydenYouthFoundation.com to lock in your spot before they all fill up. Coming up next on Today FM, it's Craig Smart.
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0: Good news if you're making plans for this weekend. We got some nice weather coming up. Today FM weather. Tonight's clear. We're seeing some fog patches developing overnight. A low of 6. For tomorrow, it's going to be mainly sunny. Fog patches dissipating in the morning for a high of 23. Then for the weekend, Saturday and Sunday, both going to be sunny, both a high of 24. That's all for me today, but coming up next, we've got Trevor on the Today FM Evening Show. I'll be back to you all tomorrow at 12 once again. 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

0: Ironic that we went from the Bee Gees to the Jonas Brothers, because while they sound very different and are from different eras, they actually share a little bit more history than you might realize. Because back in the 60s and early 70s, basically the Bee Gees were one of the hottest bands that you could imagine here in North America. But they were brothers and kind of getting a little bit sick of one another. So Barry, Robin, and Maurice, well, they decided to call it Splitsville and went on for some solo careers and just kind of went on to do their own thing. Kind of sounds like the Jonas Brothers, doesn't it? Until they realized that, you know what? We might be solid at making music by ourselves, but in fact, we're better together. Coming together, doing Saturday Night Fever, Staying Alive, Night Fever, all these fantastic songs that revolutionized, if not created, the disco business and became one of the hottest items throughout the 70s and early 80s. Of course, the Jonas Brothers, over the past few years, they decided to do a little bit of a reunion tour, and absolutely everyone loves it. Everyone loves when we can get all the brothers together on the big stage. Will they have the same kind of run and same kind of extension as the Bee Gees did for decades upon decades? I guess time will tell.
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0: Well, be careful when you do get that party started. I realize that Friday is less than 24 hours away, but also I realize that here on the Kootenays, we had a little bit of an earthquake. Don't know if any of you felt it, but there was actually like a 4.1, 4.2 hectare size earthquake that happened out in Nelson at like 5:30 earlier on this morning. And I was like, I've heard about like earthquakes that have actually been started by people. And not just like people like doing any like mining or drilling for oil or stuff like that. Like actually people just partying way too hard and having themselves a good time. And in fact, that was the case. Back in the very beginning of Taylor Swift's Eras Tour, just south of the border in Seattle, apparently there were so many people that were just so excited and so pumped up that there was a 2.3-sized earthquake on the Richter scale, which is small enough that no real people were affected, no one really felt it, but large enough that it did actually register. So keep that in mind. You know, get your party started come Friday, but, you know, rather than turning it up to 11... let's just keep it at a nice moderate 10.
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0: Someone's been dead cold out there for the early stages of the morning. And of course, overnight when I've been doing my show, when I'm going out there to my car, it's like, what, like 6 degrees out there, back to the single digits. At least in the morning, we are expecting it to start heating up, starting to warm up and get nice and sunny, as we're expecting a high of 23 degrees for tomorrow, 24 degrees for both Saturday and Sunday, and probably sitting in the mid-20s all the way until mid-next work week. 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

0: free. Some Loud Luxury here on 2Day FM, actually taking it back to where it all started at London, Ontario. Tomorrow, they're going to be performing at a place called Harris Park. I'm saying that even though I realize that none of us can make it there in time, but it's always nice to see a local band going back to their roots, back to where it all started, especially once they start to make it big. And of course, we want to see you become the next big star, going and performing wherever you want to perform, but also remembering your roots, remembering where it all started right here in the East Kootenays and online at maidenplatingcanada.ca. We're showcasing as many local musicians as we can, basically spreading the word about the great stuff that you do, maybe getting some more ears on your music, and who knows, maybe even starting to spin it here in the East Kootenays. Maybe in the West Kootenays we'll start spinning it. Maybe in BC, or maybe across one of our other fantastic radio stations that we have nationwide. All we need is your music. So upload your stuff today and share it with us at maidenplatingcanada.ca.
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0: The first single from the Prism album, that's Roar by Katy Perry. Debatably the best album of hers of all time. Yes, that's right. I said it. I think it's honestly one of the greatest. I mean, you got Dark Horse and you got Roar on the exact same album. The only one that I'd also put in like contention there would be Teenage Dream, just because you had things like Firework, The One That Got Away, California Girls, and things like that. So, I mean, that's definitely a good album as well, but they're just so comparable. It's like 1A, 1B in my personal opinion. But then again, I was raised with like that kind of music, like specifically like when she was creating these albums, I was like that preteen and early teen kind of kid. So that was kind of the music that kids were listening to nowadays. And yes, if you're asking those questions, I was a Katy Perry fan back in those days. Don't judge me.
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0: Well, the story of our lives are going to be consisting of two things: cold nights and cold mornings, but nice, sunny, clear afternoons, which I think that we would definitely trade off for, especially since we're expecting a high of 23 degrees come tomorrow, 24 throughout the weekend, and probably going to be sitting around the mid-20s all the way until like Wednesday, when probably the clouds start showing up, probably that rain returns and probably stays mainly gray until, April, May. So let's go out there. Let's capitalize on that sun while we can get it. 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
7: 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Cyclists and pedestrians can still cross. Emergency vehicles may move closure equipment and use the bridge when needed, but must close it behind them. 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

0: Well, I'm not going to be repeating that song, but we're going to keep the good songs flowing here as this hour of music is brought to you by Now Shuttle, serving the Columbia Valley, Elk Valley, Cranbrook, and further, offering group and single bookings with wheelchair and scooter accommodating vehicles. Now Shuttle at 250-581-2221. And if you remember, like a couple of weeks ago, I was talking about how Olivia Rodrigo closed out her show with Stevie Nicks. And I was like, listen, all the moms and me would have been freaking out because that would have been like our ideal matchup. Well, don't worry. I'll be freaking out in silence as we're going to be listening to one of my favorite songs, Landslide, but it's going to be the Chicks, the Dixie Chicks version after the break.
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0: I love looking back into like deep dives of more of these like modern artists like Serena Ryder, because she has been involved for music way longer than you probably realize, because she left her Peterborough home at the age of 17 back in the late 1990s. And in fact, in 1998, she signed up with like this touring manager that was going and trying to get her a bunch of gigs. And honestly, they're very like small gigs. The first gig that she really got any kind of like feedback from was when she was performing at the Black Sheep Inn in Quebec. And basically the owner had like a friend that worked for like the CBC radio station and got in touch and was like, hey, you got to hear this kid play. She's really, really good. But even before that, she would just be performing in like these really small venues and really small gigs, opening up for bands like Thousand Foot Crunch. Apparently, she used to perform for this band called Groundswell, who really didn't really like their name and decided to change it very shortly after she stopped touring with them, and decided that Groundswell was out, 3 Days Grace was in. Yes, you could have gone to like a bar with like a $10 cover and gotten a chance to go see Serena Ryder open up for 3 Days Grace, something like 20 years ago. That's insane.
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0: Well, it's easy to have a smile on my face because Friday's tomorrow, and it looks like it's going to be not only a great day, but a gorgeous weekend as well. Sun is on the horizon for us for tomorrow, sitting around like 22, 23 degrees being our high. Then the mid-20s throughout the entire weekend and basically all week next week until those clouds start moving in, probably around like Wednesday, maybe like Thursday, maybe bringing in a little bit of rain. But hey, that's future us problem. Right now, let's focus on the prize. We've made it through another Thursday. We got one more day to make it, and then we got the weekend. I look forward to talking with you again tomorrow at 7 p.m. But before I go, big shout out to our friends at Purcell Heating and Air for this hour's weather, keeping you comfortable no matter what the forecast throws your way. 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
1: This is a throwdown, a showdown. Hell no, I can't slow down. It's gonna go.
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3: Looking at Kimberly, obviously you guys are entrenched. You like it. You just signed a new five-year contract. What does that mean for you to have that security with the organization?
4: It's great. It's a place that we want to be. My family, my kids love it. My wife loves it in Kimberly. There's a lot of great things about the town. So we were fully prepared and wanting to stay here. So the five-year extension that we got was very important.
3: Having a look at the changes that have happened since you've been there as a player back in the 90s to now, as coach and GM, talk about the changes for the upcoming season.
4: I think this change is good. The top teams from the KIJHL are all moving forward to Junior A, and with hopes of one day having our league champion compete at the Centennial Cup. So the opportunity that we have is enormous. It's going to be exciting. I think the caliber of hockey is going to be better than it was in the past. So it's something that we're all looking forward to.
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1: I'm Ada McCloskey. The province is reconsidering how traffic will be rerouted during the Hartley Creek Bridge

0: town. The district reports the sighting occurred between Wilderness Heights and the nearby ATV trail. They say residents in the area should remain alert while walking, hiking, or recreating and keep pets leashed and close by. Anyone who sees a cougar should report it immediately to the BC Conservation Officers Service RAPP line. Canal Flats residents could see and smell smoke later this week as crews prepare for a prescribed burn south of the community. The BC Wildfire Service is supporting an ecosystem restoration burn at Kootenay River Ranch, about 8 kilometers south of Canal Flats. Burning could begin as early as Friday, depending on weather and site conditions. Smoke may be visible around Canal Flats and along highways 93-95 and could linger for several days. A new poll finds voter support for the BC Conservatives has fallen under new leader Carolyn Finley. With more, here's Vista Radio provincial reporter Emily Joveski.
1: The Ipsos poll found support for the BC Conservatives has fallen 8 points since the 2024 provincial election to 35%. It said the party now trails the BC NDP by 10 points. The poll found close to half of British Columbians had a negative impression of Finley, whose time as leader has been marred by controversies and an exodus of several MLAs from the caucus. Just 17% were favorable towards her. By comparison, the poll found more than 40% of respondents viewed Premier David Eby favorably, while 30% had negative impressions. Emily Joveski, Vista News, Victoria.
0: Gun control advocates are renewing their calls for RCMP to release more details about the firearms used in February's mass shooting in Tumbler Ridge. Police Assouvion and other groups say the information could help identify gaps in Canada's gun control laws and prevent further shootings. Premier David Eby says the RCMP investigation has been longer than he initially believed it would be.
2: I'll just say that as soon as the RCMP can release this information without compromising their investigation, they should, without seeking to have any political interference in what is a very sensitive and important investigation for British Columbia.
0: An RCMP spokesperson says the investigation is ongoing and police are committed to providing answers when and where they can. Work on the McLeod Avenue drainage project began today with the installation of a new culvert. Part of McLeod Avenue will be closed to through traffic today and possibly Thursday if more time is needed. Drivers should follow all posted signage and directions from work crews. Some residents may need to use McDonald Avenue to access their properties. The city anticipates the road will be patched before winter.
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5: Buffalo quarterback Josh Allen opened Highmark Stadium by throwing three touchdown passes and running for two more scores in a 41-31 Bills victory over the Detroit Lions last night. The opening ceremonies included performances of the U.S. and Canadian national anthems. Then Allen took over and finished 20 for 31 for 248 yards and added 69 yards rushing. Buffalo's 41 points were the third most by a team in its regular season stadium debut. The Toronto Blue Jays looking to keep their slim playoff hopes alive tonight, opening a series against the Texas Rangers. The Jays entered the game 2 games back of the Cleveland Guardians for the third and final AL wildcard spot, which is also being chased by the Texas Rangers, who are tied with the Jays in the standings heading into play today. All our local hockey teams kick off regular season play in their respective leagues tonight. In the BCHL, the Cranbrook Bucks open up in the Okanagan with games against West Kelowna tonight and Salmon Arms Saturday night. In the BCHC, the Kimberley Dynamiters open up their season in Nelson tonight and the Grand Forks Border Bruins tomorrow night. The Columbia Valley Rockies are in Kamloops tonight and play Merritt Saturday night. The Fernie Ghost Riders open up their season in Grand Forks tonight against the Border Bruins and take on the Beaver Valley Nighthawks Saturday night.
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5: On the roads, Highway 93, 95, Radium Hot Springs. Road construction going on there with lane closures in both directions. Expect delays and watch for traffic control on site. Highway 93, 44 kilometers north of Radium Hot Springs. Bridge construction. Expect minor delays there and a speed reduction of 50 kilometers an hour. If you see something

0: 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Today FM weather, calling for sunshine today and a high of 23 degrees. Saturday sunny and 24, Sunday sunshine and 25 degrees. And back to work, back to school Monday, sunny and a high of 24.
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107.5 Today FM, there's Shaboozy and a bar song. You've got Steve Russell. Boy, oh boy, jam-packed Friday morning. Lots going on, lots to talk about. Jaffrey Fall Fair on this weekend. We talked about the fact that all our local hockey teams get their regular seasons rolling in action. I think all of them, completely all of them, are on the road this weekend. So next weekend is going to be home action for our local teams. That's okay, too. You got to play some games on the road, certainly. Terry Fox runs going on this weekend, and we'll get our very first College of the Rockies report with Jason Cavan on the way in a few minutes. Here's Gloria Suns, 107.5 Today FM. Good morning.

0: 107.5 Today FM, Zara Larson and Midnight Sun. You've got Steve Russell keeping you company into a Friday. I might add as well, the last weekend of summer. I know, a little bit of a collective sigh. If there's any good news here, it's the forecast for the last weekend of summer. Boy, oh boy, we've had a couple of crackerjack days back to back, and that's not going to stop anytime soon. We'll take a full look at the forecast. That's on the way in a couple of minutes' time, but now it's time for our very first College of the Rockies Avalanche report of the season.
1: 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The College of the Rockies Avalanche open exhibition season play on home court this weekend with a matchup against the Medicine Hat College Rattlers. Women's team head coach Brian Fraser says this year's roster is deep, even though there are six rookies on the squad.
2: We've got a total of 16 girls on the team this year, and so we have 10 returners, and then we added six new players. We're in a really, really difficult conference, so for us it's kind of hard to put, I guess, an ideal in terms of the standing. We're looking to make sure that each game that we play gets the best out of our group.
1: Meantime, men's head coach Cisco Ferrero says the plan is to continue to build on the success of their program over the past number of years.
3: We have a lot of really good players who are really good guys. A lot of really, really good quality men. I'm really excited to be a part of this group this year. We're extremely talented. We're extremely athletic.
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0: Well, lots of sunshine in the forecast here this weekend, including today, sunny at a high of 23 degrees, Saturday, sunshine and 24, Sunday, sunny at a high of 25, even Monday looking good, sunny and a high of 24 degrees. In fact, deep into next week, we're going to see temperatures between 21 and 24 degrees, so not too shabby at all. Currently this morning, we are sitting at 7 degrees. Well, this band played Commonwealth Stadium in Edmonton last night and preparing for a huge BC Play show on Sunday. It's the Take Cover Tour. 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

Yeah, I know a few people making the trip back from Edmonton who saw the Foo Fighters in action last night at Commonwealth. What an amazing show that must have been. Information update, we got it for you. Coming up next, here's Fifi Thompson, Today FM.

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1: I'm Ada McCloskey. BC's police watchdog is investigating after a youth was seriously injured during a police incident at a Cranbrook school. RCMP say officers responding to reports of threats involving a knife located the youth on the roof of a nearby school Wednesday morning. The school was evacuated while police attempted to communicate with him. The youth later came off the roof and was taken to hospital with serious injuries. The Independent Investigations Office is now investigating police actions surrounding the incident. Police say no one else was injured. Thursday morning's earthquake was felt as far as 150 kilometers from the epicenter. The magnitude 3.7 quake near Crawford Bay was relatively shallow at about 4 kilometers deep. Seismologist Camille Brion with Natural Resources Canada says it helped make the shaking more noticeable.
2: An earthquake that's like 30 kilometers deep is essentially 30 kilometers away from the surface and the person feeling the shaking, whereas an earthquake at 4 kilometers deep is really just 4 kilometers away from the person right at the surface.
1: She says earthquakes aren't uncommon in the Kootenays, but most are too small for people to notice. Fortis BC customers won't see a change to the cost of natural gas for the rest of the year. The BC Utilities Commission has approved keeping the rate at $1.66 per gigajoule effective October 1st. That rate is just the cost of gas itself. Other charges on your bill like delivery and taxes are separate. The rate will be reviewed again in December. BC's Ambulance Paramedics Union is raising concerns that the province is quietly phasing out an in-home healthcare program for rural and remote communities. With more, here's Vista Radio provincial reporter Emily Joveski.
3: The Community Paramedicine Program was launched in 2015, allowing paramedics to provide certain in-home health services. But the Ambulance Paramedics of BC says about two-thirds of positions in the province are now vacant, and funding for the program has dried up. The union says BC Emergency Health Services has now proposed shifting remaining community paramedics toward increased 911 response. The union says the program is intended to prevent 911 calls, and doing away with the program would be short-sighted. Emily Joveski, Vista News, Victoria.
1: The president of the European Union Commission is calling for a stronger, more ambitious alliance with Canada. In her State of the Union address, Ursula von der Leyen said she wants to work with Prime Minister Mark Carney on opening the door for Canada to being the first associate member of the EU. Carney was in France for the speech and also met with the president of the European Parliament. In a news release, he says he and the presidents discussed work underway to deepen the Canada-EU partnership in key areas, including critical minerals, energy, defense, research, and more. The PM also traveled to the UK, where he announced Canada has formally applied to join the Joint Expeditionary Force, a coalition of 10 Northern European NATO countries focused on mutual support and cooperation.
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5: Buffalo quarterback Josh Allen opened Highmark Stadium by throwing 3 touchdown passes and running for 2 more scores in a 41-31 Bills victory over the Detroit Lions last night. The opening ceremonies included performances of the U.S. and Canadian national anthems. Then Allen took over and finished 20 for 31 for 248 yards and added 69 yards rushing. Buffalo's 41 points were the third most by a team in its regular season stadium debut. The Toronto Blue Jays looking to keep their slim playoff hopes alive tonight, opening a series against the Texas Rangers. The Jays entered the game 2 games back of the Cleveland Guardians for the third and final AL wildcard spot, which is also being chased by the Texas Rangers, who are tied with the Jays in the standings heading into play today. All our local hockey teams kick off regular season play in their respective leagues tonight. In the BCHL, the Cranbrook Bucks open up in the Okanagan with games against West Kelowna tonight and Salmon Arms Saturday night. In the BCHC, the Kimberley Dynamiters open up their season in Nelson tonight and the Grand Forks Border Bruins tomorrow night. The Columbia Valley Rockies are in Kamloops tonight and play Merritt Saturday night. The Fernie Ghost Riders open up their season in Grand Forks tonight against the Border Bruins and take on the Beaver Valley Nighthawks Saturday night.
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5: On the roads, Highway 93, 95, Radium Hot Springs. Road construction going on there with lane closures in both directions. Expect delays and watch for traffic control on site. Highway 93, 44 kilometers north of Radium Hot Springs. Bridge construction. Expect minor delays there and a speed reduction of 50 kilometers an hour. If you see something on the roads, let us know on the Adapt-A-Build Roofing and Exteriors text line 250-464-4107. Today FM weather calling for sunshine today and a high of 23 degrees. Saturday sunny and 24. Sunday sunshine at 25 degrees. And back to work, back to school Monday, sunny and a high of 24.
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0: 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Brand new stuff, Naomi Sharon, Was It Ever Love? You've got Steve Russell keeping you company into a Friday morning. Major event hitting Nelson yesterday, and I'm sure you probably heard about this by now. If not, apparently they had an earthquake yesterday morning. Light shaking was felt in nearby communities, even here in Cranbrook and in Creston. No reports of damage or injury, I should say. The 3.7 magnitude earthquake, initially rated as a 4.0 by Earthquakes Canada, was later downgraded. And that occurred locally here at about 6:30 in the morning, 6:31, so 5:31 in the West Kootenay. Apparently had a depth of 5 kilometers and was 13 kilometers northeast of Harrop Proctor in that area there. So I don't know if you felt anything locally. I was here. I didn't feel anything. Can't say I felt the earth move. Did you? Love to hear from you. You can weigh in on the Adapt-A-Build roofing and exteriors text line. Curious if you felt anything yesterday. They say some people here felt some light shaking. I'm just curious if you noticed anything, if you were making a coffee yesterday morning or doing whatever it is you do that time of day, if you noticed anything. You can weigh in at 250-464-4107.
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0: 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Yes, the late, great David Bowie for you, young Americans. Good morning. You've got Steve keeping you company. 6:53. Did you know that today, also being a Friday, also happens to be National Cheeseburger Day? See? Now you know what you're doing for lunch. Got to grab a cheeseburger today. And tomorrow, by the way, Talk Like a Pirate Day. And if you can talk like a pirate with a mouthful of cheeseburger, well, that certainly is an accomplishment. That is for sure.
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0: All right, nothing but solid sunshine for the next 4 days, and actually the next 7 days, nothing but mostly sunshine. So you can't beat that. For today, sunny and a high of 23. For tomorrow, sunshine 24. Sunday, sunny and 25. And back to work, back to school Monday, sunny and a high of 24 degrees. Currently this morning, we're sitting at 7. Alexander Stewart, Today FM.

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1: I'm Ada McCloskey. The province is reconsidering how traffic will be rerouted during the Hartley Creek Bridge replacement project east of Fernie. Here's more from Lane Gallant.
2: The Ministry of Transportation and Transit announced that plans to use the proposed Dickon Road detour have been paused, following concerns about safety and heavy traffic in the residential area. After the announcement, RDEK Area A Director Thomas McDonald praised the residents and the concerns.

0: APP line. Canal Flats residents could see and smell smoke later this week as crews prepare for a prescribed burn south of the community. The BC Wildfire Service is supporting an ecosystem restoration burn at Kootenay River Ranch, about 8 kilometers south of Canal Flats. Burning could begin as early as Friday, depending on weather and site conditions. Smoke may be visible around Canal Flats and along highways 93-95 and could linger for several days. A new poll finds voter support for the BC Conservatives has fallen under new leader Carolyn Finley. With more, here's Vista Radio provincial reporter Emily Joveski.
1: The Ipsos poll found support for the BC Conservatives has fallen 8 points since the 2024 provincial election to 35%. It said the party now trails the BC NDP by 10 points. The poll found close to half of British Columbians had a negative impression of Finley, whose time as leader has been marred by controversies and an exodus of several MLAs from the caucus. Just 17% were favorable towards her. By comparison, the poll found more than 40% of respondents viewed Premier David Eby favorably, while 30% had negative impressions. Emily Joveski, Vista News, Victoria.
0: Gun control advocates are renewing their calls for RCMP to release more details about the firearms used in February's mass shooting in Tumbler Ridge. Police Assouviant and other groups say the information could help identify gaps in Canada's gun control laws and prevent further shootings. Premier David Eby says the RCMP investigation has been longer than he initially believed it would be.
2: I'll just say that as soon as the RCMP can release this information without compromising their investigation, they should, without seeking to have any political interference in what is a very sensitive and important investigation for British Columbia.
0: An RCMP spokesperson says the investigation is ongoing and police are committed to providing answers when and where they can. Work on the McLeod Avenue drainage project began today with the installation of a new culvert. Part of McLeod Avenue will be closed to through traffic today and possibly Thursday if more time is needed. Drivers should follow all posted signage and directions from work crews. Some residents may need to use McDonald Avenue to access their properties. The city anticipates the road will be patched before winter.
3: 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Beat the heat with their brew bar, serving up frozen root beer, milkshakes, and smoothies, but only at A&W in Cranbrook.
4: Sports. Buffalo quarterback Josh Allen opened Highmark Stadium by throwing 3 touchdown passes and running for 2 more scores in a 41-31 Bills victory over the Detroit Lions last night. The opening ceremonies included performances of the U.S. and Canadian national anthems. Then Allen took over and finished 20 for 31 for 248 yards and added 69 yards rushing. Buffalo's 41 points were the third most by a team in its regular season stadium debut. The Toronto Blue Jays looking to keep their slim playoff hopes alive tonight, opening a series against the Texas Rangers. The Jays entered the game 2 games back of the Cleveland Guardians for the third and final AL wildcard spot, which is also being chased by the Texas Rangers, who are tied with the Jays in the standings heading into play today. All our local hockey teams kick off regular season play in their respective leagues tonight. In the BCHL, the Cranbrook Bucks open up in the Okanagan with games against West Kelowna tonight and Salmon Arms Saturday night. In the BCHC, the Kimberley Dynamiters open up their season in Nelson tonight and the Grand Forks Border Bruins tomorrow night. The Columbia Valley Rockies are in Kamloops tonight and play Merritt Saturday night. The Fernie Ghost Riders open up their season in Grand Forks tonight against the Border Bruins and take on the Beaver Valley Nighthawks Saturday night.
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4: On the roads, Highway 93-95, Radium Hot Springs, road construction going on there with lane closures in both directions. Expect delays and watch for traffic control on site. Highway 93, 44 kilometers north of Radium Hot Springs, bridge construction. Expect minor delays there and a speed reduction of 50 kilometers an hour. If you see something on the roads, let us know on the Adapt-A-Build Roofing and Exteriors text line 250-464-4107. Today FM weather.

0: calling for sunshine today and a high of 23 degrees. Saturday, sunny and 24. Sunday, sunshine and 25 degrees. And back to work, back to school Monday, sunny and a high of 24.
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0: 107.5 Today FM, Jason Derulo wants you to want me. Good morning. You've got Steve Russell keeping you company here on a Friday, last weekend of summer. How in the heck did that happen? Where did the summer go? It's almost over. Let's celebrate and figure out what's going on in Jaffrey. Big weekend in Jaffrey. I don't know what Derek Corchega is doing up here first thing this morning, but you know what they say, once an early riser, always an early riser. Let's throw it out to Derek and a cruiser report here this morning.
1: Thanks, Steve. It's another big day for the Jaffrey Fall Fair. In the Today FM Kootenai Cruiser, I'm Derek Corchega. We got the Family Car Rally this afternoon. Register at 5 o'clock at the pavilion for the family car rally. And did the kids make a box into a car for movie night tonight? We have the GFL box car movie night tonight. Prizes for best decorated car. Doors open at 8 o'clock. Concessions on site. Movie starts at dark. It's kind of like a cardboard box car drive-in movie. A quick look to Saturday. The pancake breakfast starts at 8:30. Farmers market begins at 9 o'clock, and then the parade that starts at 10:30. Parade participants line up at 9:30. And don't miss the classic car show after the parade on Saturday at the Jaffrey Pub. Full event details can be found on their Facebook page for the Jaffrey Community Club. In the Today FM Kootenai Cruiser for the Jaffrey Fall Fair, I'm Derek Corchega.
0: Thank you very much, Derek. Jaffrey, definitely the place to be this weekend. Here's Alyssa Reed, Today FM.

Well, you might notice a little bit of smoke today. A number of prescribed burns going on in the area, so just something to keep in mind. Don't panic too much. Doing their due diligence, I suppose. Here's Wang Chung, Dance Hall Days, 107.5 Today FM. Take your-

0: 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Up and at 'em here on a Friday morning. I don't know if your family is like this. Yeah, you get into the month of September and all your plans for meal prep and doing planning things in advance kind of go out the window. And so we found ourselves in that situation last night, trying to shuttle our kids around, getting them off to dance class. And we're like, okay, we want to grab a bite to eat. And then we kind of clued in. We thought, yeah, let's hit Pedaland. Pedaland is finally open, kind of the far end of the strip there. And of course, maybe you purchased some gift cards on half price deals. Well, you can use them, dig them out and use them. They're open. And if you're looking for something fresh, flavorful and delicious, Pedaland Urban Kitchen is open. I had the chicken shawarma wrap last night. And what else did I have? Garlic potatoes. Really good. Really, really good stuff. So I enjoyed it. I think the kids, my wife enjoyed it as well. So lunch, dinner, feeding the family, maybe a late night snack. Pedaland has got you covered. And they're located 1610 Cranbrook Street North in Unit B.
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8: Well, get ready for nothing but sunshine over the next several days. We can expect a high today of 23 degrees. Saturday, 24, and Sunday, a high of 25. Back to work, back to school Monday. Sunny and a high of 24. 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

I can't tell you how hard it is to resist the urge to say Miley Cyrus, but she wants to be called Miley. We can call her Miley, absolutely. Don't go anywhere. Of course, an opportunity to win with the Secret Sound on the way after 7:30 this morning. Here's Feist, Today FM.

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1: I'm Aidan McCloskey. BC's police watchdog is investigating after a youth was seriously injured during a police incident at a Cranbrook school. RCMP say officers responding to reports of threats involving a knife located the youth on the roof of a nearby school Wednesday morning. The school was evacuated while police attempted to communicate with him. The youth later came off the roof and was taken to hospital with serious injuries. The Independent Investigations Office is now investigating police actions surrounding the incident. Police say no one else was injured. Thursday morning's earthquake was felt as far as 150 kilometers from the epicenter. The magnitude 3.7 quake near Crawford Bay was relatively shallow at about 4 kilometers deep. Seismologist Camille Brion with Natural Resources Canada says it helped make the shaking more noticeable.
2: An earthquake that's like 30 kilometers deep is essentially 30 kilometers away from the surface and the person feeling the shaking, whereas an earthquake at 4 kilometers deep is really just 4 kilometers away from the person right at the surface.
1: She says earthquakes aren't uncommon in the Kootenays, but most are too small for people to notice. Fortis BC customers won't see a change to the cost of natural gas for the rest of the year. The BC Utilities Commission has approved keeping the rate at $1.66 per gigajoule effective October 1st. That rate is just the cost of gas itself. Other charges on your bill like delivery and taxes are separate. The rate will be reviewed again in December. BC's Ambulance Paramedics Union is raising concerns that the province is quietly phasing out an in-home healthcare program for rural and remote communities. With more, here's Vista Radio provincial reporter Emily Joveski.
3: The community paramedicine program was launched in 2015, allowing paramedics to provide certain in-home health services. But the Ambulance Paramedics of BC says about two-thirds of positions in the province are now vacant, and funding for the program has dried up. The union says BC Emergency Health Services has now proposed shifting remaining community paramedics toward increased 911 response. The union says the program is intended to prevent 911 calls, and doing away with the program would be short-sighted. Emily Joveski, Vista News, Victoria.
1: The president of the European Union Commission is calling for a stronger, more ambitious alliance with Canada. In her State of the Union address, Ursula von der Leyen said she wants to work with Prime Minister Mark Carney on opening the door for Canada to being the first associate member of the EU. Carney was in France for the speech and also met with the president of the European Parliament. In a news release, he says he and the presidents discussed work underway to deepen the Canada-EU partnership in key areas, including critical minerals, energy, defense, research, and more. The PM also traveled to the UK, where he announced Canada has formally applied to join the Joint Expeditionary Force, a coalition of 10 Northern European NATO countries focused on mutual support and cooperation.
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5: Buffalo quarterback Josh Allen opened Highmark Stadium by throwing three touchdown passes and running for two more scores in a 41-31 Bills victory over the Detroit Lions last night. The opening ceremonies included performances of the U.S. and Canadian national anthems. Then Allen took over and finished 20 for 31 for 248 yards and added 69 yards rushing. Buffalo's 41 points were the third most by a team in its regular season stadium debut. The Toronto Blue Jays looking to keep their slim playoff hopes alive tonight, opening a series against the Texas Rangers. The Jays entered the game two games back of the Cleveland Guardians for the third and final AL wildcard spot, which is also being chased by the Texas Rangers, who are tied with the Jays in the standings heading into play today. All our local hockey teams kick off regular season play in their respective leagues tonight. In the BCHL, the Cranbrook Bucks open up in the Okanagan with games against West Kelowna tonight and Salmon Arms Saturday night. In the BCHC, the Kimberley Dynamiters open up their season in Nelson tonight and the Grand Forks Border Bruins tomorrow night. The Columbia Valley Rockies are in Kamloops tonight and play Merritt Saturday night. The Fernie Ghost Riders open up their season in Grand Forks tonight against the Border Bruins and take on the Beaver Valley Nighthawks Saturday night.
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5: On the roads, Highway 93, 95, Radium Hot Springs. Road construction going on there with lane closures in both directions. Expect delays and watch for traffic control on site. Highway 93, 44 kilometers north of Radium Hot Springs. Bridge construction. Expect minor delays there and a speed reduction of 50 kilometers an hour. If you see something on the roads, let us know on the Adapt-A-Build Roofing and Exteriors text line 250-464-4107. Today FM weather, calling for sunshine today and a high of 23 degrees. Saturday sunny and 24, Sunday sunshine and 25 degrees. And back to work, back to school Monday, sunny and a high of 24.
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0: And where are you calling from?
1: Cranbrook.
0: Fantastic. Are you ready to play the secret sound?
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0: All right. What do you think, Edna?
1: Well, I'm not sure if it's been guessed or not, but I think it might be a falcon.
0: A falcon. That's a great guess. It is not that, unfortunately.
1: Okay. Thank you very much.
0: Okay, Edna, you have a great weekend, okay?
1: You also.
0: All right. Bye-bye.
1: Bye-bye.
0: All right. We're going to try again on Monday. We're going to kick it up another $10, and we'll have $517 on the line. 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

0: 107.5 Today FM. Boy, the legacy of Terry Fox lives on some 46 years later. And of course, people, I guess, remembering what it meant to them, what it meant to Terry Fox, Terry Fox's family, obviously, as well. What a powerful moment, too, in the life of Bryan Adams. And apparently he tells the story that he met Terry Fox. He was starting a major cross-Canada tour. He was really, nobody knew who Bryan Adams was in 1980, but apparently they met and had a conversation outside of Thunder Bay, Ontario. And all these years later, Bryan Adams writes the song. And a brand new documentary about Terry Fox is out. It debuted a few days ago at TIFF, the Toronto International Film Festival. And I got to see this. So I'm going to get my hands on watching this here at some point. And maybe you will as well. Of course, Terry Fox runs going on across the country and locally as well. In Creston, they're having a run on Sunday. That's going to go at 9:30. And that will go at the Creston and District Community Complex. Jaffrey had their Terry Fox run yesterday, and also a Terry Fox run going on Sunday in Invermere at the J.A. Laird School. Registration at 8:30. The walk will start at 9 o'clock. And, of course, more details on Terry Fox runs around you and maybe something in your community, terryfox.org.
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0: Bring on the sunshine. 23 for high today, 24 tomorrow, 25 on Sunday, and sunny on Monday. Back to work, back to school, and a high of 24. Currently this morning, we're sitting at 7. 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
1: I'm Ada McCloskey. The province is reconsidering how traffic will be rerouted during the Hartley Creek Bridge replacement project east of Fernie. Here's more from Lane Gallant.
2: The Ministry of Transportation and Transit announced that plans to use the proposed Dickon Road detour have been paused, following concerns about safety and heavy traffic in the residential area. After the announcement, RDEK Area A Director Thomas McDonald praised the residents and the concerned citizen group for their efforts in getting the ministry to evaluate

0: Canal Flats residents could see and smell smoke later this week as crews prepare for a prescribed burn south of the community. The BC Wildfire Service is supporting an ecosystem restoration burn at Kootenay River Ranch, about 8 kilometers south of Canal Flats. Burning could begin as early as Friday, depending on weather and site conditions. Smoke may be visible around Canal Flats and along highways 93-95 and could linger for several days. A new poll finds voter support for the BC Conservatives has fallen under new leader Carolyn Finley. With more, here's Vista Radio provincial reporter Emily Joveski.
1: The Ipsos poll found support for the BC Conservatives has fallen 8 points since the 2024 provincial election to 35%. It said the party now trails the BC NDP by 10 points. The poll found close to half of British Columbians had a negative impression of Finley, whose time as leader has been marred by controversies and an exodus of several MLAs from the caucus. Just 17% were favorable towards her. By comparison, the poll found more than 40% of respondents viewed Premier David Eby favorably, while 30% had negative impressions. Emily Joveski, Vista News, Victoria.
0: Gun control advocates are renewing their calls for RCMP to release more details about the firearms used in February's mass shooting in Tumbler Ridge. Police de Souviens and other groups say the information could help identify gaps in Canada's gun control laws and prevent further shootings. Premier David Eby says the RCMP investigation has been longer than he initially believed it would be.
2: I'll just say that as soon as the RCMP can release this information without compromising their investigation, they should, without seeking to have any political interference in what is a very sensitive and important investigation for British Columbia.
0: An RCMP spokesperson says the investigation is ongoing and police are committed to providing answers when and where they can. Work on the McLeod Avenue drainage project began today with the installation of a new culvert. Part of McLeod Avenue will be closed to through traffic today and possibly Thursday if more time is needed. Drivers should follow all posted signage and directions from work crews. Some residents may need to use McDonald Avenue to access their properties. The city anticipates the road will be patched before winter.
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5: Buffalo quarterback Josh Allen opened Highmark Stadium by throwing 3 touchdown passes and running for 2 more scores in a 41-31 Bills victory over the Detroit Lions last night. The opening ceremonies included performances of the U.S. and Canadian national anthems. Then Allen took over and finished 20 for 31 for 248 yards and added 69 yards rushing. Buffalo's 41 points were the third most by a team in its regular season stadium debut. The Toronto Blue Jays looking to keep their slim playoff hopes alive tonight, opening a series against the Texas Rangers. The Jays entered the game 2 games back of the Cleveland Guardians for the third and final AL wildcard spot, which is also being chased by the Texas Rangers, who are tied with the Jays in the standings heading into play today. All our local hockey teams kick off regular season play in their respective leagues tonight. In the BCHL, the Cranbrook Bucks open up in the Okanagan with games against West Kelowna tonight and Salmon Arms Saturday night. In the BCHC, the Kimberley Dynamiters open up their season in Nelson tonight and the Grand Forks Border Bruins tomorrow night. The Columbia Valley Rockies are in Kamloops tonight and play Merritt Saturday night. The Fernie Ghost Riders open up their season in Grand Forks tonight against the Border Bruins and take on the Beaver Valley Nighthawks Saturday night.
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5: On the roads, Highway 93-95, Radium Hot Springs, road construction going on there with lane closures in both directions. Expect delays and watch for traffic control on site. Highway 93, 44 kilometers north of Radium Hot Springs, bridge construction. Expect minor delays there and a speed reduction of 50 kilometers an hour. If you see something on the roads, let us know on the Adapt-A-Build Roofing and Exteriors text line 250-464-4107. Today FM weather calling for sunshine.

0: Sunshine today and a high of 23 degrees. Saturday, sunny and 24. Sunday, sunshine at 25 degrees. And back to work, back to school Monday, sunny and a high of 24.
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107.5 Today FM. East Kootenay's Playlist. You've got Steve keeping you company here first thing on a Friday morning. And I'm going to give a shout out to my good pal, Ward Morton. Ward with the band Pretty for the People. Ward is the drummer. Talented group of folks there. And I also know Mark Rossini. Mark and I worked together for a number of years ago. Probably too many years ago to dare to mention at this point. But we won't talk about that. But yeah, Pretty for the People getting set. And they've been working hard. Ward was telling me, I think they've been rehearsing for a good chunk of this year, getting ready for a tribute to Alanis Morissette. It's called Pretty Jagged, an Alanis Morissette tribute. It's happening on Friday, November 6th, 7:30 at the Key City Theater. Tickets are $35 and available now at keycitytheater.com. So get your tickets. It's going to be a tremendous show. And what a great discography of music from Alanis. Here's one of her big hits, Hand in Pocket, Today FM.

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14: And the forecast calling for lots of sunshine here today. Last weekend is summer, too. I don't know if you knew that. Yeah, just a couple of days left here. 23 for high today, sunny at 24 tomorrow, 25 for Terry Fox runs going on in the East Kootenay on Sunday, and Monday, sunny at a high of 24 degrees. Currently this morning, boy, a little bit chilly here. Certainly we've been feeling that the last couple of days. We're currently sitting at 5 degrees. Black Crowes, Today FM.

107.5 Today FM. Yeah, College of the Rockies, the Avalanche exhibition volleyball play. The women take the court this afternoon at 5:30. The men follow tonight at 7:30.

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1: I'm Adam McCloskey. BC's police watchdog is investigating after a youth was seriously injured during a police incident at a Cranbrook school. RCMP say officers responding to reports of threats involving a knife located the youth on the roof of a nearby school Wednesday morning. The school was evacuated while police attempted to communicate with him. The youth later came off the roof and was taken to hospital with serious injuries. The Independent Investigations Office is now investigating police actions surrounding the incident. Police say no one else was injured. Thursday morning's earthquake was felt as far as 150 kilometers from the epicenter. The magnitude 3.7 quake near Crawford Bay was relatively shallow at about 4 kilometers deep. Seismologist Camille Brion with Natural Resources Canada says it helped make the shaking more noticeable.
2: An earthquake that's like 30 kilometers deep is essentially 30 kilometers away from the surface and the person feeling the shaking, whereas an earthquake at 4 kilometers deep is really just 4 kilometers away from the person right at the surface.
1: She says earthquakes aren't uncommon in the Kootenays, but most are too small for people to notice. Fortis BC customers won't see a change to the cost of natural gas for the rest of the year. The BC Utilities Commission has approved keeping the rate at $1.66 per gigajoule effective October 1st. That rate is just the cost of gas itself. Other charges on your bill like delivery and taxes are separate. The rate will be reviewed again in December. BC's Ambulance Paramedics Union is raising concerns that the province is quietly phasing out an in-home healthcare program for rural and remote communities. With more, here's Vista Radio provincial reporter Emily Joveski.
3: The Community Paramedicine Program was launched in 2015, allowing paramedics to provide certain in-home health services. But the Ambulance Paramedics of BC says about two-thirds of positions in the province are now vacant, and funding for the program has dried up. The union says BC Emergency Health Services has now proposed shifting remaining community paramedics toward increased 911 response. The union says the program is intended to prevent 911 calls, and doing away with the program would be short-sighted. Emily Joveski, Vista News, Victoria.
1: The president of the European Union Commission is calling for a stronger, more ambitious alliance with Canada. In her State of the Union address, Ursula von der Leyen said she wants to work with Prime Minister Mark Carney on opening the door for Canada to being the first associate member of the EU. Carney was in France for the speech and also met with the president of the European Parliament. In a news release, he says he and the presidents discussed work underway to deepen the Canada-EU partnership in key areas, including critical minerals, energy, defense, research, and more. The PM also traveled to the UK, where he announced Canada has formally applied to join the Joint Expeditionary Force, a coalition of 10 Northern European NATO countries focused on mutual support and cooperation.
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5: 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Buffalo quarterback Josh Allen opened Highmark Stadium by throwing three touchdown passes and running for two more scores in a 41-31 Bills victory over the Detroit Lions last night. The opening ceremonies included performances of the U.S. and Canadian national anthems. Then Allen took over and finished 20 for 31 for 248 yards and added 69 yards rushing. Buffalo's 41 points were the third most by a team in its regular season stadium debut. The Toronto Blue Jays looking to keep their slim playoff hopes alive tonight, opening a series against the Texas Rangers. The Jays entered the game two games back of the Cleveland Guardians for the third and final AL wildcard spot, which is also being chased by the Texas Rangers, who are tied with the Jays in the standings heading into play today. All our local hockey teams kick off regular season play in their respective leagues tonight. In the BCHL, the Cranbrook Bucks open up in the Okanagan with games against West Kelowna tonight and Salmon Arm Saturday night. In the BCHC, the Kimberley Dynamiters open up their season in Nelson tonight and the Grand Forks Border Bruins tomorrow night. The Columbia Valley Rockies are in Kamloops tonight and play Merritt Saturday night. The Fernie Ghost Riders open up their season in Grand Forks tonight against the Border Bruins and take on the Beaver Valley Nighthawks Saturday night.
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5: On the roads, Highway 93, 95, Radium Hot Springs. Road construction going on there with lane closures in both directions. Expect delays and watch for traffic control on site. Highway 93, 44 kilometers north of Radium Hot Springs. Bridge construction. Expect minor delays there and a speed reduction of 50 kilometers an hour. If you see something on the roads, let us know on the Adapt-A-Build Roofing and Exteriors text line 250-464-4107. Today FM weather, calling for sunshine today and a high of 23 degrees. Saturday sunny and 24, Sunday sunshine at 25 degrees. And back to work, back to school Monday, sunny and a high of 24.
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We're going to talk about EdFest coming up. Boy, a big event here downtown at Rotary Park coming up today and tomorrow.

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1: 107.5 Today FM. There's Tyler Shaw. Run to you. Already into a non-instructional Friday this early? Like, what is this, the second week of school? Yeah, the kids off today here locally, I guess. No dice for you College of the Rockies students. You're in class today, so there you go. Big weekend, though, with EdFest coming up downtown Cranbrook at Rotary Park. That gets rolling this afternoon. And we're talking some big-name bands, My Son the Hurricane, Lemon Bucket Orchestra, Side Hustle, some local favorites, Heather Gemmel, Brass Roots Band, Dean Smith Trio, Carol Luff, Clayton Parsons. I saw them back in May over at the Royal Alex Hall. 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

0: 107.5 Today FM, there's Bon Jovi, You Give Love a Bad Name. And John's son is married to Millie Bobby Brown, of course, of Stranger Things fame. She's 22. Her and her husband, they've just adopted their second child. She is 22, by the way. Wow, two kids at 22. Way to go. Thumbs up to that one. That's no easy task, that is for sure.
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And a quick look at the forecast here. We can expect highs today topping out at 23 degrees. Lots of sunshine tomorrow, high of 24. And Sunday, sunshine at a high of 25 degrees. Currently, we're sitting at 8 degrees.

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1: I'm Aida McCloskey. The province is reconsidering how traffic will be rerouted during the Hartley Creek Bridge replacement project east of Fernie. Here's more from Lane Gallant.
2: The Ministry of Transportation and Transit announced that plans to use the proposed Dickon Road detour have been paused following concerns about safety and heavy traffic in the residential area. After the announcement, RDEK Area A Director Thomas McDonald praised the residents and the Concerned Citizen Group for their efforts in getting the ministry to evaluate an alternate traffic plan. An on-highway detour is now being studied as a possible option, with a final decision expected in the coming weeks.
1: The District of Elkford is urging residents to use extreme caution after a cougar was spotted in town. The district reports the sighting occurred between Wilderness Heights and the nearby ATV trail. They say residents in the area should remain alert while walking, hiking, or recreating and keep pets leashed and close by. Anyone who sees a cougar should report it immediately to the BC Conservation Officer Service RAPP line. Canal Flats residents could see and smell smoke later this week as crews prepare for a prescribed burn south of the community. The BC Wildfire Service is supporting an ecosystem restoration burn at Kootenay River Ranch, about 8 kilometers south of Canal Flats. Burning could begin as early as Friday, depending on weather and site conditions. Smoke may be visible around Canal Flats and along highways 93-95 and could linger for several days. A new poll finds voter support for the BC Conservatives has fallen under new leader Carolyn Finley. With more, here's Vista Radio provincial reporter Emily Jovell.

0: Control advocates are renewing their calls for RCMP to release more details about the firearms used in February's mass shooting in Tumbler Ridge. Police of Souviens and other groups say the information could help identify gaps in Canada's gun control laws and prevent further shootings. Premier David Eby says the RCMP investigation has been longer than he initially believed it would be.
1: I'll just say that as soon as the RCMP can release this information without compromising their investigation, they should, without seeking to have any political interference in what is a very sensitive and important investigation for British Columbia.
0: An RCMP spokesperson says the investigation is ongoing and police are committed to providing answers when and where they can. Work on the McLeod Avenue drainage project began today with the installation of a new culvert. Part of McLeod Avenue will be closed to through traffic today and possibly Thursday if more time is needed. Drivers should follow all posted signage and directions from work crews. Some residents may need to use McDonald Avenue to access their properties. The city anticipates the road will be patched before winter.
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4: Buffalo quarterback Josh Allen opened Highmark Stadium by throwing three touchdown passes and running for two more scores in a 41-31 Bills victory over the Detroit Lions last night. The opening ceremonies included performances of the U.S. and Canadian national anthems. Then Allen took over and finished 20 for 31 for 248 yards and added 69 yards rushing. Buffalo's 41 points were the third most by a team in its regular season stadium debut. The Toronto Blue Jays looking to keep their slim playoff hopes alive tonight, opening a series against the Texas Rangers. The Jays entered the game two games back of the Cleveland Guardians for the third and final AL wildcard spot, which is also being chased by the Texas Rangers, who are tied with the Jays in the standings heading into play today. All our local hockey teams kick off regular season play in their respective leagues tonight. In the BCHL, the Cranbrook Bucks open up in the Okanagan with games against West Kelowna tonight and Salmon Arms Saturday night. In the BCHC, the Kimberley Dynamiters open up their season in Nelson tonight and the Grand Forks Border Bruins tomorrow night. The Columbia Valley Rockies are in Kamloops tonight and play Merritt Saturday night. The Fernie Ghost Riders open up their season in Grand Forks tonight against the Border Bruins and take on the Beaver Valley Nighthawks Saturday night.
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4: On the roads, Highway 93, 95, Radium Hot Springs, road construction going on there with lane closures in both directions. Expect delays and watch for traffic control on site. Highway 93, 44 kilometers north of Radium Hot Springs, bridge construction. Expect minor delays there and a speed reduction of 50 kilometers an hour. If you see something on the roads, let us know on the Adapt-A-Build Roofing and Exteriors text line 250-464-4107. Today FM weather, calling for sunshine today and a high of 23 degrees. Saturday sunny and 24, Sunday sunshine and 25 degrees. And back to work, back to school Monday, sunny and a high of 24.
5: Today FM, roads and weather for Cold Country Traffic Control. 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

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The Biebs there. You've got Steve keeping you company into a Friday morning. Lots going on this weekend, including the Jaffrey Fall Fair. We're going to get a cruiser report with Derek Ortega on the way in just a couple of minutes' time. One of my favorites. I tried this at karaoke once. Never again. I'll let Bono sing it. Here's With or Without You, Today FM.

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0: 107.5 Today FM, Pineo and Loeb, and Spin. Maybe your head was spinning a little bit yesterday. Earthquake in Nelson, and I guess it's not completely uncommon in the Kootenays, although I can't remember the last time that we had an earthquake of any magnitude. So, you know, if you felt the earth move yesterday morning, maybe it was due to that, or then again, maybe it was due to something else. Who am I to pry into your personal business?
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0: Yeah, shout out to the gang at Bumbletree. Shout out to you as well. Enjoying a beautiful Friday morning. Sunshine today at a high of 23 degrees. Weekend looking absolutely top notch here. 24 tomorrow and sunny and warm on Sunday at a high of 25 degrees. We talked about Terry Fox runs going on Sunday. What a gorgeous day for that. That is for sure. And then back to work, back to school on Monday. Sunny and a high of 24 degrees. Currently this morning, we have got sunshine. We're sitting at 8 degrees.
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1: Number four song this week from Olivia Rodrigo and Drop Dead. You've got Steve keeping you company. Boy, what a beautiful day. Don't panic if you're driving around in the coming days as they're working on some prescribed burns through Canal Flats, Radium, Bull River areas. So just keep that in mind if you see smoke in the backcountry.

0: 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There is Serena Ryder, Stompa. Yeah, we're stomping into a weekend here. Lots going on, including Terry Fox runs in the area on Sunday. And then, of course, on right now, it is the Jaffrey Fall Fair. Let's get an update on that with Derek Corchega. We've got another cruiser report headed your way.
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2: Thanks, Steve. It's another big day for the Jaffrey Fall Fair in the Today FM Kootenai Cruiser. I'm Derek Corchega. We got the Family Car Rally this afternoon. 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Movie starts at dark. It's kind of like a cardboard boxcar drive-in movie. A quick look to Saturday. The Pancake Breakfast starts at 8:30. Farmer's Market begins at 9 o'clock. And then the parade, that starts at 10:30. Parade participants line up at 9:30. And don't miss the classic car show after the parade on Saturday at the Jaffrey Pub. Full event details can be found on their Facebook page for the Jaffrey Community Club. 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

0: 107.5 Today FM, Delaney Jane and Bad Habits. You've got Steve keeping you company. No winner today on The Secret Sound. Edna gave it a good old college try there and guessed a falcon. Not a falcon. We'll try again Monday morning. Give you a shot at winning $517 on the line with The Secret Sound, a presentation of Great Canadian Liquor Warehouse.
1: 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The College of the Rockies Avalanche open exhibition season play on home court this weekend with a matchup against the Medicine Hat College Rattlers. Women's team head coach Brian Fraser says this year's roster is deep, even though there are six rookies on the squad.
2: We've got a total of 16 girls on the team this year, and so we have 10 returners, and then we added six new players. We're in a really, really difficult conference, so for us it's kind of hard to put, I guess, an ideal in terms of the standing. We're looking to make sure that each game that we play gets the best out of our group.
1: Meantime, men's head coach Cisco Ferrero says the plan is to continue to build on the success of their program over the past number of years.
3: We have a lot of really good players who are really good guys. A lot of really, really good quality men. I'm really excited to be a part of this group this year. We're extremely talented. We're extremely athletic.
1: 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Until next time, I'm Jason Cavan.
0: Yeah, the Avalanche open up exhibition play home court this afternoon. Ladies take the court at 5:30. The men will follow at 7:30 tonight.
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0: Well, the forecast calling for a high today of 23 degrees. Lots of sunshine for the next 4 or 5 days. Saturday, sunny at 24. Sunday, sunshine and a high of 25 degrees. Back to work, back to school Monday, sunny and 24 degrees. Currently this morning, we've got nothing but sunshine, and we've got a temperature of 8 degrees. 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
1: I've been trying to fake it. Can't take another minute. 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Wonder who you're gonna choose. You're the main attraction.

0: 107.5 Today FM. Everybody wants you. Everybody wants to win on Fridays. You betcha. There's certainly great reason to try to win some fantastic prizes. And of course, one of the big reasons to win on a Friday. Free Food Friday. Thank you for that, Terry. And we're going to give you an opportunity to win with AJ coming up after 2 o'clock this afternoon. Not only that, the winning does not stop there, my friends. In the 4 o'clock hour, Great Canadian Liquor Warehouse with Quote of the Day. And AJ has got a $25 gift card from Great Canadian Liquor Warehouse. And what a great way to kickstart the weekend. Longest winner's list in the East Kootenay right here, 107.5. 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

0: 107.5 Today FM, Alex Sampson in Misery, also in their Collective Soul and the Tragically Hip and Wheat Kings. Good morning. You've got Steve Russell keeping you company here into a Friday. The National Toy Hall of Fame has revealed the 12 finalists for the 2026 class. Once again, my favorite childhood toy, illegal fireworks, did not make the cut. Ah, darn. Might explain why I'm missing a couple of digits. No, actually, I have all my fingers and all my thumbs, so I'm good there. The 12 finalists this year are Bingo, Bop It, Care Bears, Mahjong, Monster High Dolls, the board game Mousetrap, Pokemon Trading Cards, Polly Pocket, and the slide, an actual playground slide, by the way. I don't know how you consider that a toy, but there you go. The board game Sorry, Tickle Me Elmo, and Yahtzee. Now, the winners will be voted on by toy industry experts. Also, public voting will take place at museumofplay.org throughout the next week. Three of the 12 toys will wind up getting inducted. They'll be announced in November. Tickle Me Elmo was nominated last year, but didn't make the cut. The three that did make it last year were Battleship, Slime, and Trivial Pursuit.
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0: 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You got to wonder how things are going to play out with Ed Sheeran here. All of Ed Sheeran's remaining support acts have now dropped out of his tour amid growing criticism after Macklemore was removed from the bill for comments he made on the tour stage in support of a Palestinian state. Phineas, who is scheduled to open for Sheeran in November on the South American leg of the Shape of You singer's Loop tour, pulled out on Tuesday, writing in an Instagram post, "Artists must not be silenced when they speak up for the oppressed." So, going to be interesting how this one plays out. Ed Sheeran, in a public comment, says it was not him that removed Macklemore, it was the tour promoters. So, where the truth lies is anybody's guess at this point, but certainly Ed Sheeran getting a lot of blowback currently, that is for sure. We'll take a look at the forecast, the weekend weather on the way.
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0: 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Any denomination, I certainly don't discriminate as far as that goes. You got a quarter lying around. No, you don't have to drop off quarters. I'm good. Let's take a look at the forecast here. Weekend weather looking great. Sunshine today at a high of 23 degrees. Saturday, sunny and 25. Sunday, sunshine, 26. And back to work, back to school Monday, sunny and a high of 25.
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0: 107.5 Today FM, Preston Pablo, Cause I Do. Also, Sexual Healing in there for Marvin Gaye, Amanda Marshall, and Rihanna. Hey, welcome to the 11 o'clock hour. Getting closer to lunchtime. My goodness, my favorite time of the day, along with supper and any other meal time. Breakfast, I guess, brunch. Snack time, it's all food-centric, I suppose. Speaking of that, we were over at Pitaland, and they've been open for a couple of weeks now, but had a chance to pop in there last night on the Strip, and shout-out to the gang there. I got to say, I don't know the gentleman there. I was going to introduce myself, but they started to get real busy after we popped in, so I thought, next time I'm going to go when it's not quite as busy, but I got to say, they look like they were having a lot of fun last night, so I appreciate that, and the food, great. As well, I had a chicken shawarma wrap, and what else did I have? Garlic potatoes, really good. You get a chance to stop in there and check it out. Definitely do that. All right, we'll take a look at the weekend weather that's on the way, and KWS next.
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0: And Today FM weather calling for lots of sunshine here this weekend. Highs today topping out right around 23 degrees. Sunny, warm tomorrow, 24 for your Saturday. Sunday sunshine and a high of 25. Back to work, back to school Monday. Sunny and a high of 24.
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0: 1075 Today FM from the Ottawa area. There is Talk and Time Machine. Speaking of Ottawa, I believe our own Alicia Trozo is off to a wedding, probably getting underway maybe in the next hour or so in Ottawa this afternoon. A good friend of hers, so she traveled eastbound on an airplane, her first trip on an airplane. I'm going to be interested to hear how that went for her. Of course, navigating airports maybe isn't always a lot of fun, so hopefully she had a good trip, and we'll be chatting with her, I believe, on Tuesday. She'll be back on the air, so I look forward to hearing from Alicia. Trent has been filling in admirably and will continue to do so tonight starting at 7 o'clock, and of course, AJ pops in after 12 noon today.
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0: 107.5 Today FM, Lady Gaga and the Dead Dance, and news involving Lady Gaga, very pleasant news. She is a mom, that's right. She gave birth to a baby girl earlier this week, as a matter of fact, so very exciting stuff. Her and her fiancé welcoming a baby girl into their family by the name of Rose, and apparently that name is inspired by Gaga's connection to LaVeyon Rose, which she covered in the movie A Star Is Born, and sources say that Gaga is thrilled to be a mother and is enjoying time away from the spotlight with her baby and her fiance. So good stuff from Lady Gaga. Well, that's just about it for me. We're going to make way for AJ coming up after 12 noon, and we'll take a look at the weekend weather, the forecast, next.
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0: And the forecast calling for a gorgeous Friday. Already experiencing that to a certain degree here. 23 for a daytime high. Overnight tonight, low down to 7. Tomorrow, sunny and warm, 24. Sunday, sunshine, 25. And back to work, back to school Monday, sunny and a high of 24.
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1: Good afternoon. I'm Lynn Gallant. There's no change coming to FortisBC's natural gas rates this fall. The BC Utilities Commission has approved keeping the cost of gas at $1.66 per gigajoule. The rate is reviewed every 3 months, with the next coming in December. The company says the voluntary renewable natural gas rate is also staying the same. BC's Ambulance Paramedics Union is raising concerns that the province is quietly phasing out an in-home healthcare program for rural and remote communities. With more, here's Vista Radio provincial reporter Emily Javeski.
2: The Community Paramedicine Program was launched in 2015, allowing paramedics to provide certain in-home health services. But the Ambulance Paramedics of BC says about two-thirds of positions in the province are now vacant, and funding for the program has dried up. The union says BC Emergency Health Services has now proposed shifting remaining community paramedics toward increased 911 response. The union says the program is intended to prevent 911 calls, and doing away with the program would be short-sighted. Emily Joveski, Vista News, Victoria.
1: The president of the European Union Commission is calling for a stronger, more ambitious alliance with Canada. In her State of the Union address, Ursula von der Leyen said she wants to work with Prime Minister Mark Carney on opening the door for Canada to being the first associate member of the EU. Carney was in France for the speech and also met with the president of the European Parliament. In a news release, he says he and presidents discussed work underway to deepen the Canada-EU partnership in key areas, including critical minerals, energy, defense, research, and more. The Prime Minister also traveled to the UK, where he announced Canada has formally applied to join the Joint Expeditionary Force, a coalition of 10 Northern European NATO countries focused on mutual support and cooperation. Thursday's earthquake near Crawford Bay was noticeable but not unusual, according to Natural Resources Canada. The magnitude 3.7 quake struck at 5:30 a.m. at a depth of 4 meters. Seismologist Camille Briand says it was a typical event for the area.
3: Seismicity in this area is obviously lower than you would get like Vancouver Island, but there is earthquakes in the area. Most of them are just smaller, and if they happen in an area that's not populated and no one feels them, then they kind of go unnoticed.
1: Briand says the early morning timing and shallow depth also played a role in how noticeable it was. And a Cranbrook school was evacuated Wednesday morning during a police incident that left a youth seriously injured. RCMP say the youth was found on the school's roof after officers responded to reports of threats involving a knife at a nearby residence. Police contained the area and attempted to communicate with the youth before he later came off the roof. He was taken to the hospital with serious injuries. BC's Independent Investigations Office is now investigating.
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1: Buffalo quarterback Josh Allen opened Highmark Stadium by throwing 3 touchdown passes and running for 2 more scores in a 41-31 Bills victory over the Detroit Lions last night. Buffalo's 41 points were the third most by a team in its regular season stadium debut. The Raptors have added to their coaching roster in Steven Silas. The 53-year-old was the head coach of the Houston Rockets from 2020 to 2023. And while he only managed to get 59 wins in that period of time, he has been instrumental in coaching Team America in the FIBA AmeriCup games. Coming off a series loss to the Detroit Tigers, the Blue Jays will begin another pivotal series, this time in Arlington against the Rangers, 2 games back of the Guardians for a playoff spot. At this point, Toronto not only needs to take care of business in the Lone Star State to keep pace, but it will also need some help on the out-of-town scoreboard if it is to gain any ground on whichever AL Central club doesn't take hold of the division lead. And today in the BCHC, Columbia Valley Rockies are on the road to Kamloops to take on the Storm. The Kimberley Dynamiters will open their season on the road against the Nelson Leafs. And Fernie Ghost Riders will head to Grand Forks to take on the Border Bruins. In the WIJHL, Golden Rockets hit the road to take on Chase Heat, and the Creston Valley Thunder will host the Castlegar Rebels. And in the BCHL, the Cranbrook Bucks will hit the road to take on West Kelowna.
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0: Everlast, what it's like on 107.5 Today FM, the East Kootenays playlist. Hey, it's AJ hanging out with you on this Friday afternoon. Coming up later today and tomorrow, we've got EdFest today and tomorrow at Rotary Park. It's going to be a pretty great time. They've got a bunch of headliners, including the Kootenay Women's Choir, the Kimberly Pipe Band, the Cranbrook Community Dance Group, and so many more. There's going to be some food trucks on site today and tomorrow. 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You can find more details at edfest.ca. 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
8: It's another gorgeous day out there. Going to stay that way for the next few days over the weekend. Today FM weather, we're currently sitting at 15. For today, it's sunny. We're seeing some gusty winds this afternoon, a high of 23. For tonight, it's going to be clear. We are seeing some fog patches developing before morning, those gusty winds becoming light this evening. For the weekend, tomorrow sunny, fog patches disappearing in the morning, gusty winds in the afternoon, a high of 24. For Sunday, it's sunny, a high of 25. And taking a look at Monday, it's going to be sunny, a high of 24.
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1: 107.5 Today FM, the East Kootenays playlist with Elijah Woods, Lights. Hey, it's AJ on the Friday afternoon. And hey, we had another guest on the Secret Sound this morning for $507. We finally passed $500. Edna from Cranbrook guessed a falcon. Pretty creative. Not quite what we're looking for. So tomorrow, you will have another chance for $517 to call in. If you get it right, you will win that money. Again, that's the Secret Sound just after the 7:30 news with Steve Russell, brought to you by Great Canadian Liquor Warehouse. 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
12: And I'm Ben. I'm the good-looking reason number three.
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0: The East Kootenays playlist on 107.5 Today FM with Homewrecker by Somber. Hey, it's AJ hanging out with you on this Friday afternoon. And the Cranbrook Curling League has their registration open right now, but not for much longer. Here's Sean, their manager.
1: So we got leagues every night from Monday to Thursday. And then we also have Learn to Curl. 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It's good for anyone under the age of 18. 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
2: 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And, again, curling is fun for all ages. I've got grandparents in their 80s that curl, and they spend a lot of time here at the Cranbrook Curling Center. So come check it out. 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Registration deadline is...
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0: It's nice and sunny out there. Should stay that way throughout the weekend. Today FM weather, today's sunny. Some gusty winds this afternoon, a high of 23. For tonight, it's going to be clear. We're seeing some fog patches developing before morning. Some gusty winds becoming light this evening. For the weekend, tomorrow's sunny. Fog patches disappearing in the morning. Gusty winds in the afternoon, a high of 24. For Sunday, it's sunny, a high of 25. Taking a look at Monday, it's sunny, a high of 24. Currently, we're sitting at 15.
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0: 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Hey, it's AJ keeping you company this Friday afternoon. Hoping it's going great for you so far. Hey, coming up next weekend, you can bring your kids to the third annual Thanksgiving Kids Carnival on next Saturday, hosted by Abundant Life and New Life Foursquare Churches. 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As an extra reward, the kids will receive a treat bag of goodies. Again, that's coming up next Saturday from 10 till 12:30 at Abundant Life Church, 501 11th Avenue South, beside Amy Woodland Elementary. Up next on Today FM, we've got Jessia.
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0: We got some nice sunny weather today and over the weekend. Today FM weather, today's sunny. We're seeing some gusty winds this afternoon, a high of 23. For tonight, it's going to be clear. We are seeing some fog patches develop before morning. Those gusty winds becoming light this evening. For the weekend, tomorrow's sunny. Fog patches dissipating in the morning. Those gusty winds in the afternoon again, a high of 24. Taking a look at Sunday, it's sunny, a high of 25. Monday, sunny, a high of 24.
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0: 107.5 Today FM, the East Kootenays playlist with Gangster's Paradise by Coolio. Hey, it's AJ keeping you company this Friday afternoon. And hey, we've got an Avalanche report for the College of the Rockies.
1: It's time for the Avalanche report on 107.5 Today FM, brought to you by St. Eugene Golf Resort Casino. The College of the Rockies Avalanche open exhibition season play on home court this weekend with a matchup against the Medicine Hat College Rattlers. Women's team head coach Brian Fraser says this year's roster is deep, even though there are six rookies on the squad.
2: We've got a total of 16 girls on the team this year, and so we have 10 returners, and then we added six new players. We're in a really, really difficult conference, so for us it's kind of hard to put an ideal in terms of the standing. We're looking to make sure that each game that we play gets the best out of our group.
1: Meantime, men's head coach Cisco Ferrero says the plan is to continue to build on the success of their program over the past number of years.
3: We have a lot of really good players who are really good guys. A lot of really, really good quality men. I'm really excited to be a part of this group this year. We're extremely talented. We're extremely athletic.
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0: Keys Cooney's playlist on 107.5 Today FM with The Fate of Ophelia by Taylor Swift. Hey, it's AJ this Friday afternoon, and hey, if you've ever wanted an excuse to pull out the most ridiculous outfit in your closet and head over onto the green, there's a huge local tradition making a special one-time comeback. The Emily Bryden Youth Foundation is bringing back their famous golf tournament this year only to celebrate their 20th anniversary. You can mark that down for tomorrow at the Fernie Golf Club with a shotgun start right at 12 o'clock. This isn't your standard serious round of golf either. They're fully encouraging fancy dress, fun, and total shenanigans with all kinds of games, challenges, and distractions set up all over the course. Tickets are going to run you $175. That'll cover your green fees and a bay leaf buffet, though you will need to lock in a cart separately. Registration is officially open with limited spots left for both singles and doubles, so head online to EmilyBrydenYouthFoundation.com to lock in your spot before they fill up again. That's taking place tomorrow, so the spots are going to fill up pretty quickly. Up next on Today FM, it's Swedish House Mafia.
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16: Oh, yeah!
0: Hey, if you're making plans this weekend, great news. We've got some nice weather coming up. Today FM weather. Today is sunny. We're seeing some gusty winds this afternoon, a high of 23. For tonight, it's going to be clear. We are seeing some fog patches developing before morning. Those gusty winds becoming light this evening. For tomorrow, again, it's sunny. Fog patches dissipating in the morning. Gusty winds in the afternoon, a high of 24. For Sunday, it's going to be sunny, a high of 25. Taking a look at Monday, it's sunny, a high of 24.
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0: Adventure Club with Wonder on 107.5 Today FM, the East Kootenays playlist. Hey, it's AJ keeping you company this Friday afternoon, hoping you're enjoying it so far. Hey, coming up in November, we've got a pretty special event. The 43rd Annual Senior Citizens Dinner here in Cranbrook is taking place Wednesday, November 25th at the Colombo Lodge. Ed Murray, a member of the Rotary Club of Cranbrook, is one of the main organizers once again this year.
1: So, as in the past, the Seniors Dinner is always the last Wednesday of November, and this year that's November 25th. The hall is donated by the Colombo Lodge for us to host the dinner, and we get some of their volunteers involved as well before their Christmas season kicks off with their hall rentals, and so we don't have to pay a cent for the hall.
2: How do people, senior citizens, I guess, how do they get tickets to this if they want to go?
1: We will have tickets on sale around the end of October, very early November. Rick's Fine Meats will sell tickets, and the Heritage Inn will be selling tickets. The price will be $10 a person, and they'll sell out quickly. And we sell 435 tickets. That's the maximum they'll allow us to have in the Colombo Hall for that night. And it's going to be, it's a big event. It's been running now. This will be our 43rd year since longtime Rotarian and Cranbrook citizen George Georgopoulos started the dinner in the basement of his Apollo Restaurante and Steakhouse.
0: Again, that's the 43rd Annual Senior Citizens Dinner taking place Wednesday, November 25th at the Colombo Lodge. Tickets are going on sale around the end of October, beginning of November, so keep an eye out for that. Up next on Today FM, it's Faith Hill.
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0: It's another sunny, gorgeous day today. Today FM weather, today's sunny. We're seeing some gusty winds this afternoon, a high of 23. For tonight, it's going to be clear. We are seeing some fog patches developing before morning. Some gusty winds becoming light this evening. For the weekend, tomorrow, sunny, fog patches disappearing in the morning. Those gusty winds once again in the afternoon, a high of 24. For Sunday, it's sunny, a high of 25. And taking a look at Monday, it's going to be sunny, a high of 24.
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0: 107.5 Today FM, the East Kootenays playlist with The Way We Touch by Charlotte Cardin. Hey, it's AJ hanging out with you on this Friday afternoon. Coming up tomorrow, we have got day three of the Jaffrey Fall Fair. That's going to start with a pancake breakfast serving at the fairgrounds until 10:30. The Lumberjack Parade kicks off right after that on Shelbourne Road. Right after the parade, the fairgrounds open up with the Kids Zone, food concession, used book sale, and the fire department demos. For the adults, the beer gardens and bocce tournaments start at noon with the Lumberjack Games at 2 o'clock. Everything wraps up Saturday night with the 19-plus dinner and dance featuring DJ Jim Paul at the community hall from 6 p.m. to midnight. 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

0: 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Hey, it's AJ this Friday afternoon, and coming up in November, we've got a pretty great tribute concert coming up. Pretty for the People presents Pretty Jagged, an Alanis Morissette tribute on Friday, November 6th at 7:30 p.m. at the Key City Theater. 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Again, that's Pretty Jagged Alanis Morissette tribute on Friday, November 6th at 7:30 p.m. at the Key City Theater. 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
1: Lots of sun over the weekend. Love to see it. Today, FM weather. Today's sunny. We're seeing some gusty winds this afternoon. A high of 23. For tonight, it's going to be clear. We are seeing some fog patches developing before morning. Some gusty winds becoming light this evening. For the weekend, tomorrow sunny, fog patches dissipating in the morning, gusty winds in the afternoon, a high of 24. Taking a look at Sunday, it's going to be sunny, a high of 25. And for Monday, it's sunny, a high of 24.
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1: Good afternoon. I'm Lynn Gallant. There's no change coming to FortisBC's natural gas rates this fall. The BC Utilities Commission has approved keeping the cost of gas at $1.66 per gigajoule. The rate is reviewed every 3 months, with the next coming in December. The company says the voluntary renewable natural gas rate is also staying the same. BC's Ambulance Paramedics Union is raising concerns that the province is quietly phasing out an in-home healthcare program for rural and remote communities. With more, here's Vista Radio provincial reporter Emily Chavesky.
2: The Community Paramedicine Program was launched in 2015, allowing paramedics to provide certain in-home health services. But the Ambulance Paramedics of BC says about two-thirds of positions in the province are now vacant, and funding for the program has dried up. The union says BC Emergency Health Services has now proposed shifting remaining community paramedics toward increased 911 response. The union says the program is intended to prevent 911 calls, and doing away with the program would be short-sighted. Emily Joveski, Vista News, Victoria.
1: The president of the European Union Commission is calling for a stronger, more ambitious alliance with Canada. In her State of the Union address, Ursula von der Leyen said she wants to work with Prime Minister Mark Carney on opening the door for Canada to being the first associate member of the EU. Carney was in France for the speech and also met with the president of the European Parliament. In a news release, he says he and presidents discussed work underway to deepen the Canada-EU partnership in key areas, including critical minerals, energy, defense, research, and more. The Prime Minister also traveled to the UK, where he announced Canada has formally applied to join the Joint Expeditionary Force, a coalition of 10 Northern European NATO countries focused on mutual support and cooperation. Thursday's earthquake near Crawford Bay was noticeable but not unusual, according to Natural Resources Canada. The magnitude 3.7 quake struck at 5:30 a.m. at a depth of 4 meters. Seismologist Camille Briand says it was a typical event for the area.
3: Seismicity in this area is obviously lower than you would get like Vancouver Island, but there is earthquakes in the area. Most of them are just smaller, and if they happen in an area that's not populated and no one feels them, then they kind of go unnoticed.
1: Briand says the early morning timing and shallow depth also played a role in how noticeable it was. And a Cranbrook school was evacuated Wednesday morning during a police incident that left a youth seriously injured. RCMP say the youth was found on the school's roof after officers responded to reports of threats involving a knife at a nearby residence. Police contained the area and attempted to communicate with the youth before he later came off the roof. He was taken to the hospital with serious injuries. BC's Independent Investigations Office is now investigating.
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1: Coming off a series loss to the Detroit Tigers, the Blue Jays will begin another pivotal series, this time in Arlington against the Rangers, 2 games back of the Guardians for a playoff spot. At this point, Toronto not only needs to take care of business in the Lone Star State to keep pace, but it will also need some help on the out-of-town scoreboard if it is to gain any ground on whichever AL Central club doesn't take hold of the division lead. The quarterback shuffle continues for the Hamilton Tiger Cats. American Harrison Frost will start tonight when Hamilton hosts the Montreal Alouettes in the annual Hall of Fame game. With just 4 regular season games remaining on their schedule, tonight the Toronto Tempo hit the court for the first time coming out of the FIBA World Cup as they host Caitlin Clark and the Indiana Fever at Coca-Cola Coliseum. And today in the BCHC, Columbia Valley Rockies are on the road to Kamloops to take on the Storm. The Kimberley Dynamiters will open their season on the road against the Nelson Leafs. And Fernie Ghost Riders will head to Grand Forks to take on the Border Bruins. In the WIJHL, Golden Rockets hit the road to take on Chase Heat, and the Creston Valley Thunder will host the Castlegar Rebels. And in the BCHL, the Cranbrook Bucks will hit the road to take on West Kelowna.
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1: In roads and weather, watch for dense fog on Cranbrook's surrounding roads. And this afternoon, Highway 3 and 95 have some industrial traffic at Swansea Bridge to Lumberton Road. Expect minor delays and watch for traffic control from 2 p.m. until 6 p.m. There will be 2 10-minute holds of traffic to allow access for oversized trucks. Tonight will be clear and a low 7. Tomorrow looks sunny, high 24, with a clear night and a low 7. Another sunny day on Sunday with a high 25 and a clear night, low 7.
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0: Post Malone with Circles on 107.5 Today FM, the Kootenays playlist. Hey, it's AJ keeping you company this Friday afternoon, hoping it's going great for you so far. Hey, we've got some birthdays today. The first one you should recognize if you're a frequent listener to the station. Alex Warren is 26. Of course, that's the artist behind Fever Dream and Ordinary. James Marsden is 53 today. He plays Cyclops in the original X-Men trilogy. He'll be returning as Cyclops, actually, in Avengers Doomsday. And then, of course, Jason Sudeikis is 51 today. He, of course, is Ted Lasso. I've been watching the new season recently. I've been loving it so far. What about you? Let me know what you think on the Adaptabuild Roofing Exteriors text line at 250-464-4107. 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
0: It's a gorgeous sunny day today. Today FM weather, we're currently sitting at 20. For today, it's sunny. We're seeing some gusty winds this afternoon, a high of 23. For tonight, it's going to be clear. We are seeing some fog patch developing before morning. Some gusty winds becoming light this evening as well. For the weekend, tomorrow's sunny. Fog patches dissipating in the morning. Gusty winds in the afternoon, a high of 24. For Sunday, it's sunny, a high of 25. And taking a look at Monday, it's going to be sunny, a high of 24.
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0: 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Hey, it's AJ hanging out with you on a Friday afternoon. 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It's Free Food Friday. 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
4: Well, hey, if you're making weekend plans, this is definitely the weekend to do it. We've got some gorgeous weather coming up. Today, FM weather. Today's sunny, some gusty winds this afternoon, a high of 23. For tonight, it's going to be clear. We're seeing some fog patches developing before morning. Some gusty winds becoming light this evening as well. For the weekend, tomorrow, sunny, gusty fog patches dissipating in the morning, gusty winds in the afternoon, high of 24. For Sunday, it's sunny, a high of 25. And taking a look at Monday, it's going to be sunny, a high of 24. Currently, we're sitting at 20.
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1: Good afternoon. I'm Lane Gallant. A major open fire restriction has been lifted across the Southeast Fire Center. As of noon today, Category 3 open fires are once again permitted throughout the region. That includes larger fires involving multiple burn piles, windrows, and the burning of grass or stubble over areas larger than 0.2 hectares. Anyone planning to burn is still responsible for following provincial requirements and checking for any local restrictions before lighting a fire. Rural Creston candidate Danny Turner wants to tackle what he calls a growing water crisis in the Creston Valley. Turner is a farmer in Erickson and is running to serve as the RDCK director for Area B. He says local knowledge needs to play a bigger role in how water decisions are made.
2: The individuals that are in those decision-making seats don't understand our industries, don't understand timing, crop cycles, water needs. That's something I can bring to the table and make sure that we hold our regional and municipal government to account.
1: Turner is running against incumbent director Roger Tierney. A new mammography system for East Kootenay Regional Hospital is getting an early fundraising boost. Silver Path Financial Solutions has donated $1,000 toward the East Kootenay Foundation for Health's upcoming Starlight campaign. The foundation is aiming to raise $1 million for the new system, which will provide advanced 3D imaging to support breast cancer screening and detection. The campaign will formally launch at the Starlight Ball on November 7th. BC Conservative leader Carrie Lynn Findlay says she's not going anywhere. She responded to reports some Conservative caucus members have asked her to step down. Findlay says she takes responsibility for the recent departures from her party.
3: I am the leader. Whatever happens as the leader, you take responsibility for. There have been adjustments, there have been changes.
1: Ongoing divisions in the party have led to 9 MLAs quitting the caucus, citing concerns over Findlay's leadership style and judgment. Findlay says her party is ready if Premier David Eby calls an early election. The head of the Union of BC Municipalities says voters don't want a provincial election at the same time as local elections. Corey Ramsey says local officials are concerned about rumors that Premier David Eby may be preparing to call a snap election this fall, while municipal elections are already set for October 17th.
4: News feeds only have so much room. Newsrooms only have so much bandwidth. Overlapping elections will lead to less scrutiny, less accountability, and it's not in the public interest.
1: There has been speculation Eby could call an election to take advantage of the disarray among the BC Conservative ranks. Eby has not confirmed any election call, but he did not rule it out when asked directly this week. Ottawa says Prime Minister Mark Carney spent the last couple of days deepening ties with trusted allies during his visit to France and the United Kingdom. In a new speech to the European Parliament, he proposed a new partnership between Canada and the EU that is far deeper and more integrated, a unique alliance anchored in common values that respects complementary strengths and systems and enhances sovereignty and prosperity. He says Canada and the EU are not fair-weather allies and do not pursue zero-sum deals. He adds deeper cooperation in critical minerals, defense industries, energy, and AI would reinforce both Canada and the EU's strategic autonomy and sovereignty. Carney adds deeper people-to-people ties would allow young people to live, work, and study where they want, in Canada or the EU, while a more integrated, seamless market for financial services would broaden choice and reduce costs for people.
0: Be the first to know. Get daily and weekly news alerts directly to your inbox by signing up at MyEastKootenayNow.com.
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1: Coming off a series loss to the Detroit Tigers, the Blue Jays will begin another pivotal series, this time in Arlington against the Rangers, 2 games back of the Guardians for a playoff spot. At this point, Toronto not only needs to take care of business in the Lone Star State to keep pace, but it will also need some help on the out-of-town scoreboard if it is to gain any ground on whichever AL Central club doesn't take hold of the division lead. The quarterback shuffle continues for the Hamilton Tiger Cats. American Harrison Frost will start tonight when Hamilton hosts the Montreal Alouettes in the annual Hall of Fame game. With just 4 regular season games remaining on their schedule, tonight the Toronto Tempo hit the court for the first time coming out of the FIBA World Cup as they host Caitlin Clark and the Indiana Fever at Coca-Cola Coliseum. And today in the BCHC, Columbia Valley Rockies are on the road to Kamloops to take on the Storm. The Kimberley Dynamiters will open their season on the road against the Nelson Leafs, and Fernie Ghost Riders will head to Grand Forks to take on the Border Bruins. In the WIJHL, Golden Rockets hit the road to take on Chase Heat, and the Creston Valley Thunder will host the Castlegar Rebels. And in the BCHL, the Cranbrook Bucks will hit the road to take on West Kelowna.
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1: In Roads and Weather, watch for a dense fog on Cranbrook's surrounding roads. And this afternoon, Highway 3 and 95 have some industrial traffic at Swansea Bridge to Lumberton Road. Expect minor delays and watch for traffic control from 2 p.m. until 6 p.m. There will be two 10-minute holds of traffic to allow access for oversized trucks. Tonight will be clear and a low 7. Tomorrow looks sunny, high 24, with a clear night and a low 7. Another sunny day on Sunday with a high 25 and a clear night, low 7.

0: Billy Idol dancing with myself on 107.5 Today FM, the Scooties playlist. Hey, it's AJ keeping you company on this Friday afternoon. And hey, let's start off this hour with a Today FM Hot Lap with Derek Ortega.
1: 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All three series are racing the Bull Ring this weekend, Bristol Motor Speedway. In fact, the Truck Series kicked off their playoffs last night under the lights on the half-mile high-bank concrete oval. Jake Garcia took the checkers. It's his first career victory. Canada's Stuart Friesen was third, and the other Canadian, Cole Butcher, was 28th. Tonight, the O'Reilly Series races their third of the chase. Sheldon Creed is the points leader, but Justin Allgaier is just 3 points back in second. And tomorrow night, it's race three of the chase for the Cup Series. Christopher Bell is last year's race winner. He sits third in points, 18 out of first. It's Bristol, baby. I'm Derek Corchega with a Today FM Hot Lap, powered by Mr. Tire.
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0: We've had some great weather today. We'll be seeing more of that over the weekend. Today FM weather, currently we're sitting at 22. For tonight, it's clear. We're seeing some fog patches developing before morning. Some gusty winds becoming light this evening, a low of 5. For the weekend, tomorrow's sunny. Fog patches dissipating in the morning. Gusty winds in the afternoon, a high of 24. taking a look at Sunday, it's going to be sunny, a high of 25. And for Monday, it's also going to be sunny, a high of 24.
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0: 107.5 Today FM, the East Kootenays playlist with The Great Divide by Noah Kahan. Hey, it's AJ keeping you company on this Friday afternoon. And here's the fun fact of the day for you. I actually got a couple for you. Did you know that nobody born after 1935 has ever walked on the moon? The youngest was NASA astronaut Charles Duke. He was born in October of 1935. He's 90 now, still alive and kicking. Did you know that the average person burns around 0.19 calories a minute while they're laughing a lot? That comes out to about 17 calories during a standard 90-minute comedy movie, or about 0.2 of a calorie during a Kevin James movie. And then finally, this is a weird one, so bear with me a little bit. Did you know that after medical students work on cadavers, it actually makes them hungry? Not for any weird reasons, but because the smell of formaldehyde increases your appetite. Coming up next on Today FM, we've got Pineal Lobe and Jordan.
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0: He's Kootenay's playlist on 107.5 Today FM with Glad You Came by The Wanted. Hey, it's AJ keeping you company on this Friday afternoon, and hey, it's time for the quote of the day brought to you by Great Canadian Liquor Warehouse. The quote of the day for today is, the only way to have a friend is to be one. That's a quote of the day. It's a feel-good quote. That quote is by American philosopher Ralph Waldo Emerson. And now it is time for your chance to win. You've got a chance to call in. We're taking caller number 5 today, so call in 250-464-4107. 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
0: All right, we're going to get into the weather in just a second, but first we've got our winner for that $25 gift card to Great Canadian Liquor Warehouse. 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
11: Awesome, thank you so much, I appreciate it.
0: Congratulations to Steve. For the rest of you, you'll have another chance to call in next Friday with Mark Nichols after he does the word of the quote of the day. All right, for the forecast, it's clear tonight. Some fog patches developing for morning, some gusty winds becoming light this evening, a low of 5. For the weekend, tomorrow sunny, fog patches disappearing in the morning, gusty winds in the afternoon, a high of 24. Sunday sunny, a high of 25. Taking a look at Monday, it's going to be sunny, a high of 24. Currently, we're sitting at 22.
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0: Sean Mendez, Something Big on 107.5 Today FM, the East Cooties playlist. Hey, it's AJ keeping you company this Friday evening. Coming up in October, we've got some pretty great concerts coming to Cranbrook. Mountain Home Productions presents Feeling Groovy, the music of Simon and Garfunkel, starring Jim Witter and featuring Ian Tanner. It's going to be two great shows. The first one's going to be Saturday, October 24th. 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Again, two great shows. First one's Saturday, the 24th. Second one is the 25th. 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
0: Man, we had some nice weather today. You can expect more of that over the weekend. Today FM weather, tonight's clear. We're seeing some fog patches developing before morning. Some gusty winds becoming light this evening, a low of 6. For the weekend, tomorrow's sunny, fog patches dissipating in the morning. Gusty winds in the afternoon, a high of 24. For Sunday, it's sunny, a high of 25. And taking a look at Monday, it's sunny, a high of 24.
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0: 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And here's something for all the local musicians living here in Cranbrook. I know we've got some incredible ones that definitely deserve a spotlight. 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

0: Kootenay's Kootenay's playlist on 107.5 Today FM with I Knew It, I Knew You by Taylor Swift. Hey, it's AJ hanging out with you on this Friday evening. And earlier this week, I got to go down to Cranbrook Co-op for their Feel Good Day. While I was down there, I got to speak with some of the volunteers, including Carolyn from the Cranbrook Kimberly Hospice Society.
1: 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Respite services can be a service provided for the caregiver of the client that we are looking after. It just allows them to step out for a brief period. We'll look after their loved ones, and they can go and get groceries or visit with a friend, whatever.
2: 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How else can they get involved?
1: We're always looking for great volunteers, so if that's something you would like to ponder or just find more information about, you could stop by our office on 9th Avenue, and I'd be happy to give you some information on becoming a volunteer.
0: Big thanks to them and all of the other volunteers for helping organize that amazing fundraiser. 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
0: Hey, if you've made plans for the weekend, great news. We're going to have some nice sunny weather. Today FM weather, tonight's clear. We're seeing some fog patches developing before morning. Gusty winds becoming light this evening, a low of 6. For the weekend, tomorrow sunny, fog patches dissipating in the morning, and some gusty winds in the afternoon, a high of 24. For Sunday, it's sunny, a high of 25. And taking a look at Monday, it's going to be sunny, a high of 24.
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